0: That was To the Grave with Torture Porn. No idea what he was thinking about. Sounded like a Cookie Monster placing a McDonald's order at a noisy drive-thru. Okay, that's maybe not the best analogy of those vocals, but it's the best I can do it just after midnight. If you want to get in touch, you can do so. I've got about an hour's worth of material left. Actually, I've got about an hour and a half. So I can see how many people are listening. If you want me to keep going for 90 minutes, drop me a message, either via the WhatsApp or private Facebook Messenger, wherever you've got contact details, drop a message. If you want me to keep going, I will keep going beyond 1 a.m. If I don't hear from you, then I will transfer those songs to the next playlist for next Thursday night, which is already actually full, so I may have to go on to the next one again. And there's some good stuff on this. Next up, we have got Rock Cult from GAI. I am assuming this could be an AI production. I really don't know. If you want to get in touch, follow these instructions.
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That was Rock Cult from GAI. I cannot confirm or deny whether that is artificial intelligence. Can't find anything on that band at all.

0: James and Rob. Let's rock.
1: That was She Let the World Run Rampant from Rev 3 Rent. Never heard of them before, but they were certainly running rampant. Next up, here's a new belief from Half Me.

0: Horns are up. Let's rock.
1: Well, that was Half Meeting with Here's a New Belief. I never understood a word of that. Hence why I said wood instead of word. Kind of sounds like a blocked toilet. Yeah, let's see what the next one has. It's another one from Left to Suffer. This one is called Gun in the Duffel Bag.

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Quite easily see what's in a duffel bag. This is wrapped in a duvet. Probably get done for conspiracy now, giving people ideas how to conceal weapons in duffel bags. Next up, this is Darko US and State.

0: That was Darko US with State of Decay. I'm
1: thinking outside the box. I wonder which state they're talking about. I wonder if that's a little bit tongue-in-cheek. Or maybe it's just a generalisation of, yeah, life in the US under Trump. State of Decay. That noise, by the way, was not my stomach rumbling, although I am hungry. That's the dog in the background snoring. And he stopped. There it goes again. Must know what I'm talking about. Right, what have we got up next? We have got the sword from Hypervision. Dal A.V. Jackson Rose. That means absolutely nothing to me. I've never heard this before. I do not know which is the band and which is the song. Guessing Jackson Rose, but it's far too complicated a title. The Sword, Hypervision, Dal A.V. Jackson Rose. Oh, let's just play it. Questions, is there much point? It's only 1 minute 58 seconds.

The Sword, Hypervision, Dalav, Jackson Rose, or Jackson Rose with The Sword, Hypervision, Dalav. Next up, this is Torn Wide Open from Boundaries Make Them Suffer. Do you know that last one took longer to announce and back announce than it did to actually play the song?

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4: That was Metastatic Misery, A Night in Texas. I've never been to Texas. Been to the DIY hardware store, if you remember that. Probably shown my age. But, yeah, Metastatic Misery. I suppose it depends where you go in Texas. Before that, we had Torn Wide Open from Boundaries, Make Them Suffer. And then they did when they went to Texas, because their misery metastasized. Next up, we have got Closer from Axty. The names just keep getting even more strange.

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2: That was... let me see. Hold on. Where are we? I've lost my place on the playlist. That's always helpful. Make It Out from Showing Teeth. Yeah. Dog snoring again. Thankfully, he's not showing teeth. He's just snoring. Before that, we had Sam from Half Me. And before that, we had Axty with Closer. What have we got next? We have got Pound of Flesh from Saltwound and Mugshot. If you want to get in touch, you can do so.
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1: That was Destroy Them with Masterheads, Collide. Before that, Pound of Flesh from Saltwound and Mugshot. Up next, Burning the Lungs of Earth from Forbidden.

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3: And that is Tuesday coming for week 5 of the Tuesday Night Takeover. Tune in at 8 p.m. to find out who your mystery presenter will be this week. That's it for me. I've got one more track left. That was Burning the Lungs of Earth from Forbidden. Back tomorrow, 2 p.m. with Afternoon Antics TFIF Friday edition, and then again I'm covering tomorrow night with a very, very different show from 7 until 9 p.m. and instead of us Rhino Rocks, or Rhino's Rampage and Rock Show, or Rhino's Rock and Rise, or Rhino's Full Metal Racket, it's DJ McRhino tomorrow night. So it's a very different feel. Something you'll never have heard me doing before. Make up a whole new word. Before. And more than likely, may never hear me doing again. But we'll see. We're going to play out with Howler, Beyond Mortal Control. Thanks for listening. Take it easy. Tune in at 2 p.m. if you want to hear. Want to leer? I need sleep. 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Tomorrow night is DJ McRhino, 7 till 9. And then Saturday morning, Rock and Rise, kind of standard rocky breakfast show. And then Saturday evening, the Rampaging Rock Show. Not quite as wild as Full Metal Racket tonight, but not far off, but at least you won't have the need for paracetamol in a dark room. Thanks for listening. Take it easy. Enjoy Beyond Mortal Control from Howler.

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There's no better way to start your day. At breakfast, the breakfast show that's so hot it comes with a government warning.

Good morning. Welcome along to another edition of Marley in the Morning. It's Tuesday, the 29th of September, taking you through to 10 o'clock as we do every weekday morning. And of course, we kick off with three tracks from the 60s. This morning, Cliff Richard and the Shadows got us started from 1963 with Dancing Shoes. Cracking on with today's show then, released in 1968, the Hollies' cheeky bubblegum pop single Jennifer Eccles peaked at number 7 on the UK singles chart. It was written by band members Alan Clark and Graham Nash. The track's quirky title was cleverly cobbled together by the combination of their wife's names, Clark's wife Jennifer and Nash's then-wife Rose Eccles.

approaching 10 minutes past 7 o'clock. The Monkees just played. They released that track back in 1967. Of course, their famous Last Train to Clarksville. Before that one, from 1 year later, 1968, the Hollies played with Jennifer Eccles. Let's dip into the 70s for the first time this morning. Today in music history, back in 2004, Keith Moon's five-piece drum kit, custom-made for The Who drummer in 1968, sold for a record £120,000 in London to an American collector, setting a new auction record for a set of drums. Here are The Who, 1970.

a day in music history back in 2020. Australian-American singer-songwriter Helen Reddy sadly passed away aged 78. During the 70s, she placed 15 singles on the top 40 of the Billboard Hot 100, 6 made the top 10 and 3 reached number 1, including her signature hit, I'm a Woman. We just played Angie Baby from

1975. Today in music history, back in 1979, the Police had their first UK number one single with A Message in a Bottle, the group's third top 20 hit. The song was released as the first single from Regatta the Blank and also topped the charts in Ireland and reached number five in Australia. Despite its popularity in the UK, the single only reached number 17.

0: Released in 1979, the Selectors' high-energy ska anthem, Too Much Pressure, peaked at number 8 on the UK singles chart as a B-side, famously sampling dialogue from the Western film The Good, The Bad and The Ugly right before the frantic rhythm kicks in. The track led us to this morning's workout track. We're headed off to 1994 this morning to work out alongside the M People and their track Sight for Sore Eyes. Let's get it done.
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25 minutes away from 8 o'clock, we just played Manic Street Preachers. Today, back in 1999, they were given a bill for £28,000 after smashing up their equipment during a show at Scotland's Tea in the Park Festival. We played You Stole the Sun from My Heart, 1999. Sticking with the 90s, this one was out of 93. It's New Order and their brilliant track, Regret.

day in music history back in 2012, the UK press reported that there was really a girl who worked down the chip shop that swears she's Elvis's daughter after Lisa Marie Presley was spotted serving deep-fried treats on a mobile motor called Mr. Chippy. The late 44-year-old offspring of Elvis and Priscilla donned the apron and cooked battered cod for locals. Kim Scales, who owned the business, said, "Lisa Marie likes to see how we live and experience British life. We were laughing because the customers didn't know who she was. She really enjoyed it." The singer at the time had moved to the quaint village of Rotherfield in East Sussex, 2 years previous from Los Angeles. We just played Lisa Marie Presley there with her track called Turbulence. Let's come up to date for the first time this morning. Current release from Dan and Shay is called Marry You Again.

time fast approaching, 10 minutes away from 8 o'clock. Released this year, Brooke Combs' vibrant soul track, Love Was Made of Stone, is currently riding the UK singles chart, capturing the powerful realisation of breaking away from a manipulative relationship. Heading back now to 2006 with Gnarls Barkley.

Just about 5 minutes away from 8 o'clock. A big track there from 2015. That was One Direction with Drag Me Down. Don't forget, at the turn of the hour, we've got today's 80s at 8. This morning, you will hear from Genesis, Alison Moyet, Mars, and Prince and the Revolution. That's just a few of this morning's artists and bands in this morning's 80s at 8. Here's Miles Smith, the track, Nice to Meet You.

0: all night.
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0: So it's coming up to 5 minutes past 8 o'clock. We're into the second hour, and of course, 8 is 8. We just played Genesis as your first track this morning from 1986 and their classic Invisible Touch. It's a birthday shout right now. Born today back in 1957, Murray Wilson, UK singer who had the 1982 UK number 8 single with this track called Just What I Always Wanted.
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10 minutes past 8 o'clock. Alison Moyet there from 1984 and Love Resurrection. Before that one, Mari Wilson and Just What I Always Wanted from 1982. 80s at 8, heading next for 1987. I Went

20 minutes past 8 o'clock, Marley in the Morning, 80s at 8. Today in music history, back in 1984, Prince and the Revolution started a two-week run at number one on the US singles chart with Let's Go Crazy, the track we just played. It was his second US number one and a number seven hit here in the UK. It was the opening track on both the album and the film's Purple Rain. It's Marley in the Morning, heading forward 1 year. 1985, his Starship, and we built this city. 80s.

0: track that certainly takes me back to the mid-80s there. 1985, Starship, and We Built This City. The next track, released in 1982, Duran Duran's iconic new wave synth-pop anthem, Hungry Like the Wolf, peaked at number 5 on the UK singles chart. Driven by a distinctive howling intro and an adventurous cinematic music video shot in the jungles of Sri Lanka, the track became a defining moment of the early MTV era and remains the band's most streamed song to date in the UK.
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0: to the end of this morning's 80s at 8. That was Duran Duran from 1982 and their classic Hungry Like the Wolf. Playing next on Marley in the Morning, it's our midway extended play.
1: Marley in the Morning will be...

Midway extended play track released in 2013. Pharrell Williams' infectious global smash Happy peaked at number one on the UK singles chart. Originally written for the Despicable Me 2 soundtrack, the track became a record-setting phenomenon in the UK by reaching the top spot across three separate non-consecutive runs and eventually being crowned the best-selling single of 2014. Of course, that was an extended version. Today in music history, back in 1990, Maria McKee was at number one on the UK singles chart with the track we're about to play. The song featured in the Tom Cruise film Days of Thunder. The track, Show Me Heaven.

Pushing 15 minutes away from 9 o'clock. Released in 2001, Enrique Iglesias' infectious Latin pop smash Escape peaked at number 3 on the UK singles chart. The track's steamy music video notably featured tennis star Anna Kournikova, sparking a real-life romance between the pair that led to a long-term relationship. Coming up to date again now, here's

minutes away from 9 o'clock. That was Parson James and Emily Sandé. The track Love Right Here, another current track on this morning's show. Before that one, we played you Jungle and Move Like You Do. Don't forget, turn of the hour, just after 9 o'clock, we've got today's edition of the 5 at 9. I'll be playing you 5 tracks in a row. All you need to do is try and work out the year that they were first released here in the UK. Turn of the hour, today's 5 at 9. Meanwhile, we head for 1990 with Black Box, covering a track originally recorded

So Miley Cyrus released that track in 2021 called Prisoner. It featured Dua Lipa. Let's head now for 2024. Here's Paul Russell with Little Boo Thing. I'll see you at the turn of the hour with today's

0: Coming up to 5 minutes past 9 o'clock. Today in music history, back in 1968, twin brothers Matt and Luke Goss from English pop band Bros were born. Yes, it's their birthday today. We started off hour three with Chocolate Box from 1989. It's time for this morning's 5 at 9. Let's get it underway with Jackie Trent. The track was called Where Are You Now, My Love? But what was the year?
1: The year.

0: So the first two tracks of your 5 at 9 just played this morning. We just heard as track number 2, David Bowie, of course, and Young Americans. And kicking off your 5 at 9 this morning, Jackie Trent and Where Are You Now, My Love. Any idea of the years on those two tracks? Looking for a simple 2 out of 5 this morning. Yep, that will get you your virtual gold star. Nice and easy. Let's get on with track number 3. Here's Madonna with one of the tracks that she doesn't get played much these days. She called it Gambler. But what was the year?
1: The 5 at 9.

go. This morning's 5 at 9 have played. How do you think you've done this morning? Did you get your 2, perhaps 3, maybe even 4? I guess the only way we're going to find out how well you actually done was by rewinding and going through the answers together. Reminding you, looking for an easy 2 out of 5 this morning for that virtual gold star. We kicked off your 5 at 9 this morning with Jackie Trent. The track was called Where Are You Now, My Love? That was released originally back in 1965. We followed it up as track number 2 with a Bowie classic. David Bowie, Young Americans. Told you a couple of weeks ago, Luther Vandross doing the backing vocals on that track. That was released in 1975. Your third track this morning, Madonna, Gambler. That was 1985. There's another pattern today, isn't there? Your fourth track, The Human League, One Man in My Heart. That was 1995. And finally, your fifth and final track this morning, KT Tunstall, Suddenly I See. And believe it or not, that was 2005. 1965, 1975, 1985, 1995, and 2005. That's your 5 at 9 done and dusted for today. If you didn't manage 2 or 3 or 4, don't worry, we'll give you another chance for that virtual gold star tomorrow. Same time, same place, here on your favourite breakfast station. Heading for 1992 now, it's another slice of vinyl. I do love my vinyl. Here's the Lightning Seeds.

0: Into the last 30 minutes of this morning's breakfast show. The time is just about 25 minutes away from 10 o'clock. Released in 2001, Sophie Ellis-Bextor's disco-infused floor filler, Murder on the Dance Floor, peaked at number 2 on the UK singles chart. The track achieved a massive viral resurgence more than two decades later after being prominently featured in the final scene of the 2023 dark comedy thriller film, Saltburn.
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0: Being Tuesday morning, I now get to play you the second track from this week's featured classic album, She's So Unusual, which was the debut studio album for Cyndi Lauper back in 1983. Cyndi Lauper wrote the track with Rod Hyman of the Hissing Rhymes, later known as the Hooters, and it was the very last track recorded for this week's classic album. The single peaked at number 3 on the UK singles chart in 1984, becoming her highest chart single in the UK. The song's evocative title was borrowed directly from a 1975 sci-fi adventure film starring Malcolm McDowell, which Cyndi Lauper spotted on a magazine cover while in the studio. Today's track, Time After Time.
3: Now

0: just played you the second track from this week's featured classic album, Cyndi Lauper's She's So Unusual. The track, of course, Time After Time. Despite its bittersweet lyrics about enduring love and reassurance, the track was actually written while Cyndi Lauper was struggling with writer's block and feeling immense pressure from her record label to follow up on her early demos. We'll be playing a third track, same time tomorrow, here on your favourite breakfast show. Let's head next for the year 2000. Here's Chicane with the vocals of Bryan Adams. The track was called Don't Give Up.
1: This is Dave Marley at breakfast.

Song of the Year at the Americana Music Awards, and so deservedly so right there, Brandi Carlile, returning to myself. And here's a track from the Album of the Year. I don't know how I feel about this being Record of the Year, but it is a good one. It's Tyler Childers. Childers, I should say. There's a language warning on here, a pretty good one too.

iPod. The album of the year. It is a great record. I don't know if I'd call it album of the year, but it's a great record. Eaton Big Time. Yes, you better believe it. Good morning. Good very early morning to Bonnie and Brian. Good evening to Karina. Good morning to Briny. I think Maureen's around. I hope Maureen's around. This is called Punk Rock Bar.

Porchlight is this record, and what a record it is. Two Runner, we're going to be hearing way more of them. However, your Artist of the Year at the Americana Music Awards, and I think this person truly deserved it.

0: Molly Turtle.
1: Oh, I forgot that was meant to transition to something else. That was kind of rude. Molly Turtle finally gets Artist of the Year. She's been Instrumentalist of the Year. She's had loads of things. She needed to be Artist of the Year a long time before this, but what a record. What a record So Long Little Miss Sunshine is, and it deserves it. It truly deserves, unless she's dropped a new one in the last little while that I've missed. And if that's happened, then I'm an idiot. But, oh well, we've just given her some love. And well-deserved love, too. Maureen is here. Bonjour. Good morning. I was about to say good morning and Maureen in the same moment, and that didn't quite work. This is called Planted. This was on the Colour Wheel the other week. It's very cool.

Kelly! Strangest things have happened. A lot of love coming in for that, as always. That featuring somebody. Who does that feature? Zoe Speed. I'll get there in the end. Speaking of features. Mia Kelly with Kim Churchill. I know I've never played this.

Time's easy to blame Mia Kelly, Kim Churchill, Steve Poltz. Love a little bigger.

Steve Poltz doing what only Steve Poltz can get away with. Really. I love that. It's Love a Little Bigger off of his latest record, the title of which is just gone completely off my screen. Don't you know it? Oh, I love it. Where are we? There we go. Margaret Glaspie

Margaret Glaspie from her new record that's called Michigan. That's an incredible song. I am deliberately, and many of you may have kind of clued into what we're doing here. I'm filling a playlist of great songwriters, many of whom are great modern day songwriters. And there's a reason for that, which will become apparent fairly soon if you haven't already figured it out. Now, I try most weeks to come up with at least one artist who I'd only heard of the week of the show. And I think this week I've well and truly, filled that bill. Georgia Harmer is an incredible Canadian artist who, as I say, I'd never heard of until yesterday. How I'd never heard of her until yesterday, I don't know. But I was listening to her record earlier over dinner, and my goodness me, it's good. Eye of the Storm is her, well, is the record that I've come to her through, and this is incredible. This is called Hazel versus the Coyote. Check it out. Whenever it wants to play. There we go. We're going to Good Town on Anchor Radio, and I'm looking forward to the rest of this show. I've been enjoying what we've done so far, and I hope you have too.

I can't wait to play much more from this gorgeous human in the coming weeks, months, years, decades, because we'll be hearing from her until then. Speaking of up-and-coming artists, the emerging artist of the year at the AMAs, we already heard from Brandi Carlile. We'll be hearing from Brandi Carlile a bit later. In fact, dare I say it, Brandi Carlile and John Hopkins have created a masterpiece. Although I don't know how much, I don't want to give too much credit to John, even though I feel like he deserves it, but I don't know how much of a hand he actually had in this and how much of this was down to Brandi being Brandi. And I would hate to rob her of credit, but you'll see what I mean a little bit later on. And over the coming weeks, we're going to be playing lots of it. We'll get to that. We will get to that. She will run the song of the year with Returning to Myself. We have already heard from Tyler Childers, who got the album of the year with Snipe Hunt. That's the only one I don't know that 100% can go with. It's a great record, but album of the year, I don't know. But then we had Molly Tuttle, who was the artist of the year. But the emerging artist of the year, rightly so, is Ken Pomeroy.

Don't mind me. I've just completely lost my train of thought. Because I was being minded by one of the producer monkeys, that I need to talk about the Tuesday Night Takeover because it's coming this evening. Tis it is. Week number 5. I genuinely don't know who's doing this week. Not that I ever know. Tune in and be surprised at 8 o'clock this evening. See who is bringing you your Tuesday Night Takeover for this, the 29th of September. Now, as I just wrote definitely the wrong thing in there. There we go. That's what I'm after. Now, when I noticed about 3 minutes before the show, actually possibly even less than that, more like 2 minutes before the show, 90 seconds to be precise, I realized what date it was and I figured I had to kind of go back to this date in 2009 for one of my favorite radio broadcasts ever. I love this. I love this version of this. I hope Fred is listening. It's about that time. Cologne in a very, very small radio studio with a lot of dodgy cables. Enjoy that hum. Oh yeah, enjoy that hum. Plug it in, man. Someone needs to plug it in.

from Cologne. The amount of dodgy things going on in that recording, but I love it. It's a beautiful little gig. I'm sure I said hello to Bryony earlier. I'm sure I said, but hello, I'm glad you're here. I didn't mean to ignore you, I swear. Where are we going from here? Don't mind me as I completely lose my train of thought. Oh, yes, that's right. We're going to play another track from Two Runner, who we heard earlier on in the show. Yeah, let's play the title track, shall we? This is called Porch Lights. Whenever it's ready to... Oh, hang on. Try again.

runner, brand new artist, at least to me, and I'm here for this record. Now, we're bending and breaking every possible rule, but I don't care. Today, it's well and truly deserved, I think. It's well and truly justifiable. Because it is the second anniversary of the loss of an absolute legend, of an absolute hero of mine, of songwriters and musicians the world over. So our late night listen this week is me and Bobby McGee, which is, of course, Kris Kristofferson's first record. But I'm going to find ways to get a lot of songs from this record in the next hour.

from the Coliseum, 1990, Chris, I want to do another one. Hey, that was rude. That was very rude. That was very rude. Let's do this properly, shall we?

0: The best of all possible worlds. Now, I know this song technically doesn't come from that record.
1: Someone will do another one of your songs to help me out on it, will you?
0: It comes from the next one.
1: I have seen the morning burning gold out on the mountain in the sky.
0: But it wanted to be played. I wasn't going to argue with it.
1: Aching with the feeling and the freedom of an eagle when she flies.

0: Willie, Chris, the Highwaymen.
1: Thank you all very much.
0: Loving Her was easier than anything I'll ever do again. I know that doesn't come from our late night listen, but like I said, we're breaking all the rules this week because we can. Mind you, this was the first late night listen that I actually dropped the needle on physically. Well, except for the evening of Vinyl Lucky Dip. I've actually had a request for something involving Vinyl Lucky Dip in the new year. I've had a request to essentially, well, you'll see. I don't quite know how I'm going to pull it off, but I'm excited. I'm excited to do this thing because Vinyl Lucky Dip is a fun game. But this was the first time I have sort of intentionally, as it were, gone hunting in the shelves, in the vast shelves that are the record library, the physical record library here. The waxworks, you might say, in the studio, for a record, for a late night listen to actually find it. And so we will play a couple of tracks of the studio versions of the original record, but I want to squish as many in. And I know that one technically comes from the next album. Kristofferson had a contract to record 10 albums in 10 years. That's a lot. Like, that is a lot of songs. I love how many people are able, or very, very few people are able, and I'm just on the fly changing what song we were going to hear next. Very few people are able to come up with album after album after album. Few songwriters are able to come up with the sheer volume of material to make each album consistently interesting. All four Highwaymen had that skill, as did Charlie Crockett. That's not the one I wanted to play, but we'll go there anyway. Why not?

Oh yeah. Eagle and the Crow. Not to be confused with Eagle and the Wolf. It's the New Graces, one of Kate's songs. Kate's up for a People's Choice Award at the Australian Folk Awards coming up soon. But this is Kamaruka Nights.

That's the New Graces. What a song, what a record, what a super group. Thank you for playing eventually.

Tammy Nielsen with Willie Nelson. That's what a gorgeous version. What a gorgeous song. Now, as beautiful as that is, I think I might be able to upstage it if that's possible. If one can upstage Tammy Nielsen and Willie Nelson, I think this will. So I was having a conversation with a fellow anchor radio person the other day, and basically talking about selling out to artists who essentially release a bazillion different versions of stuff. And then no sooner had I done this than like 12 hours later, I get a thing saying that Brandi Carlile has just released a new version of Returning to Myself with what she's called the Sad Day

Brandi Carlile doing what only Brandi Carlile can. My goodness. I mean, I don't even know what to say. Wow. I love what Brandi Carlile has done with these sad gay versions. I seriously didn't, I didn't quite realize what I was reading. I love that she did that. But I love the way she's put these together. I mean, she basically reorganized the album and rearranged it and just brought these songs to the most beautiful, beautiful, beautiful light. Now, there was a method to my madness, though, because, of course, Brandi was great friends with our subject today. The person we're tributing, we should probably actually play some songs technically coming from the feature record, as in actually recorded on the record. When you flip it over and you drop the needle on side B, it sounds a little bit like this.

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1: Just the other side of nowhere. We're going in order on the side B of the album, at least for this next song, but I want to go to a little live version of it, because this is kind of similar sort of to how it sounded the first time I ever heard this song live. 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

0: Johnny Cash, Kris Kristofferson. That's called Sunday Morning Coming Down with the Highwaymen Band. I know I'm running over time. I know. We've got loads of things to get to today, including our Tuesday night takeover. That's coming later. And that's it in terms of songs from our late night listen. But when I was digging through the country music cube, you might say, if you know what I'm talking about, if you know IKEA cubes. So I was digging through the first Kristofferson record I happened to put my hand on was this one. And I'm mighty glad I did, because, you know, it's not every day, it's not every person who has the privilege of saying that their two favorite songwriters, artists of all time, collaborated. But I'm privileged to say that they did. Have a wonderful week, everyone. Fill your hearts with beautiful music. Good night, Chris. Good night, Anchor Radio.
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3: Okay then, folks, very good afternoon. It's the Afternoon Show.

Okay then, afternoon anchor listeners, Steve Drown in the afternoon here with you up until 4 p.m. We can climb so high. How are we all doing today? Starting off, Born to be Wild. Well, we can all be a bit wild at times, can't we? That one, Steppenwolf. Right, so lots of great music lined up for you this afternoon.

Ah, yes, Olivia Newton-John on a Tuesday afternoon. That one, Magic. Bring all your dreams alive. And talking about magic, don't forget the Tuesday night takeover this evening. That's up at 8 o'clock. Check out and see who is on this evening.

Okay, time then for an intergalactic experience. We got Duran Duran, Planet Earth.

Oh yeah, definitely an out of this world experience. Duran Duran, Planet Earth. So, very warm welcome to you all. If you want to mention, by the way, drop us a note there on WhatsApp. If you're in a group, go for it. You know what to do. If not, go to www.anchor.radio. And you can sign up right there on the front page. Take part with all the banter that goes on the list. Most of the time. Okay then, Pet Shop Boys, it's a sin.

Okay, a few more shout-outs. Hello there to Victoria. Hi, Victoria. Good to see you. Afternoon to Ian. Good to have you, mate. Carlisle's godfather, Mr. Johnny Cappuccino. Good afternoon to you, sir. Mr. Carter, good afternoon to you as well, Mike. So then, Pet Shop Boys, it's a sin.

Right then, so I do have to make an omission here. I do actually like a couple of Take That tracks. And I do like this one as well. So then, Patience, let's take that. Right in, it's time to beat the clock. Way back in time, it's the Sparks.

0: had a mate, you know, who recently actually saw Ron and Russell performing. And apparently, they're absolutely, even now, still brilliant. I think it was Newcastle he saw them in. The Spark there and Beat the Clock. Right, so up in the second hour will be a rundown of the schedule as to what is on during the rest of today here on Anchor Radio.
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0: Okay, time to chill out now a little bit. Time for some real relaxation with the Stereophonics, maybe tomorrow.

He does get a bit excited with that wah pedal, doesn't he? Maybe tomorrow, Stereophonics. Shout out, by the way, to Graham and Julie. How you guys? How you doing? This next one is for all you dodgy workmen. Tradesmen, you know.

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Paul Young just makes it sound a little less depressing. I mean, don't get me wrong, Joy Division is awesome at doing that one. But I do prefer that one, Paul Young. Love Will Tear Us Apart. Yep, well, it can do that, can't it?

And there we are with Havana. Camilo Cabello. Now then, good afternoon out to Dave. He took me back to East Atlanta. Hi mate, good to see you. My heart is in Havana. My heart is in Havana. Hope you're enjoying the music, and good afternoon to you. And good afternoon to everyone for listening in this afternoon. Got Steve Dryden here in the afternoon with you up until 4. All right then, who's ready for the party then? Let's rock it up a little bit. Pearl Jam Alive. Very good afternoon to you all. I hope you're all doing well and enjoying the music.

Getting into some real serious sort of guitar in there. Love it. Pearl Jam. That's Alive. Yeah, Dave, I'm not sure what you meant by that comment. I think possibly the Paul Young version of Joy Division's original Love Will Tear Us Apart. Brilliant track. Absolutely awesome. But yes, very different to Joy Division. Again, Smooth Criminal.

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Smooth Criminal, it's Alien on a Farm. Absolutely amazing. Get in, folks, how are we doing? Hope you're all okay this afternoon, enjoying the music.

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2: All right, then. A little bit more chill out for you.

Right, and so, ladies and gentlemen, very good afternoon to you. It's Anchor Radio. You're listening to Steve Drown in the afternoon. Here with you, as always, up until 4. Now then, just to remind you, you want a mention, drop us a note there on WhatsApp. If you're not in the group already, then you can go to www.anchor.radio. Okay then, David Bowie, Little China Girl. And yes, I know I played it on Sunday, but it's a great track.

Right, and so, good afternoon out to Steve M in London. If I can resolve my croaky voice. Little China girl there. Mr. Bowie. Now we got Theatre by Candlelight in Kendal, and I do understand that it's going to be a David Bowie one who's going to be on over the next little while.

makes me feel alive. Right then, folks, so what is on for the rest of today here on Anchor? So we finish up here at 4, and then from 5 until 8, it's a second chance of Matt and the Colour Wheel. And then, sorry, I haven't got a drum roll, but I would have. From 8 until 10, it's the Tuesday Night Takeover. Do come and check it out and see who is on tonight. And then you got Musical Landscapes from 10 until 11, and that takes us up to the end of the schedule for today.

0: Okay then, a little bit more upbeat for us this afternoon. Kelvin Harris and Ellie Goulding. That's a miracle. Very good afternoon to you all. Don't forget, you want to mention, drop us a note or on WhatsApp, www.anchor.radio. If you're not in the group, if you are, you know what to do.
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0: Just had a nice cup of tea, but I could really do with another one, actually. Thirsty work, you know this.

Another great example of a brilliantly executed wah pedal. They are cast that Sandstorm. I was thinking, you know, what I could put next to that, and I think this is a great track coming up now. Just blends in nicely.

Right then, Oasis, the Gallagher Brothers. You're gonna be the one that saves me. Wonderwall. Now, we've still got plenty of time left. If you want to mention, do please drop us a note there on WhatsApp. Still got plenty of time for some great music for you.

Right, and so the automatic there. And a monster. Is it a monster? I think I must need some more tea because my voice is getting a little bit more croaky. Is it a monster? What's that coming? Right then, so coming up now, we're going to hear all about the lady with the black panties and an angel's face. Steve Miller Band, Abracadabra.

So then, Steve Miller Band, Abracadabra. Hope you're all doing okay this afternoon, folks. So then, up next, another slightly different track. And yes, I know for those of you who listened on Sunday, I did play it on Sunday as well. But it's such a great track, I'd sort of forgotten about this and then thought about it at the weekend and played it on the breakfast show, and I'm going to play it now. Alice Cooper, and Might As Well Be on Mars.

Oh yeah, right up there with Bed of Nails, Poison. Might as well be on Mars. From the last Temptation album. That was the one that came out after Trash. Okay then, from Alice Cooper to Stevie Nicks.

0: in the afternoon here on Anchor Radio, where anything goes and probably will.
1: Well, that was a bit of a weird delay, wasn't it? Not quite sure what happened there. Anyway, here we are. This is Stillskin.

Okay then, so rocking things up a little bit. That's that Inside by Stillskin. A little bit left to go before the end of the afternoon. Drop us a note, Darren, WhatsApp if you want to mention. Still got time left.

the incredible Pat Benatar. That one, We Belong. It's Anchor Radio, Steve Drummond in the afternoon. Very good afternoon to you. Getting closer now to the top of the hour. Don't forget, folks, Tuesday night takeover tonight. Week 5, who's up tonight?

0: Does anyone remember the TV show that was on, I think it was ITV, called Sledgehammer, back in the early 80s? Bit of a sort of spy type, Dirty Harry type thing. It was a real funny show, it was. Peter Gabriel there, Sledgehammer.
1: Only bad gal in the place. Them want to wind them ways.
0: Okay, Sean Paul, even, and Shaggy, it's Spice.

Now, I don't know if it was or not, but it says that was a TikTok single. So, not really sure what was ever released or not, but it's a great song. It's Shaggy, isn't it? And anything with Shaggy in it is just great.

Okay then, so another one from Calvin Harris. This one featuring, of course, Rihanna. And This Is What You Came For. Well then, folks, down to our last two or three tracks, and now, well, we've enjoyed the music on today. Big thanks to all of you for listening in.

right then, folks. There we are. We're at that time. One more track left to play. And I didn't even say we had the penultimate track there. Well, to be truthful, it just sort of raced by. Ollie Murs, Dear Darling. One more to play out with. Big thank you to everyone once again for listening in. Hope you've enjoyed the music. It's been great fun as always. Next live show on today is the Tuesday Night Takeover. Do come at 8 p.m. and check it out. And of course, you got the Second Chance of Matt coming up at 5. And here we are with the last track. Hit the Ground Running. It's Alice Merton.

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7: The following programme contains words and profanity of an adult nature, such as bum, baked beans, and Tottenham Hotspur. If you're easily offended, this is not the programme for you. However, if you're the smutty type, stay tuned and listen to all the...

It's Anchor Radio. My name is Matt. I'm here for you for the here with you. I suppose I am here for you for the next 3 hours. It's The Colour Wheel. It's our weekly trip into the world of musical discovery.

alternative in the bag. Got some world music, been digging in the crates looking for some weird and wonderful, and we found quite a lot. Got some jazz in the bag, gonna celebrate the what would have been John Coltrane's 100th birthday. We'll do that later. Got some reggae, got some dancehall, got a bit of hip-hop, got a bit of grime, dubstep, drum and bass, house, rock, metal and punk, all inside the next 3 hours. If you're listening on Thursday, the 24th of September, this is live. 23.6, of course. If you're listening on Tuesday, this is the second chance. Shout out to the Mixcloud crew as well. Starting off with some Riley Green in our country bag.

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1: There you go.
0: Go again. Here is some more country. Anna Graves. America's Greatest Burnout. Tanker Radio.

Program contains words and profanity of an adult nature, such as bum, baked beans, and Tottenham Hotspur. If you're easily offended, this is not the program for you. However, if you're the smutty type, stay tuned and listen to all the

It's Anchor Radio. My name is Matt. I'm here for you for the next... here with you. I suppose I am here for you for the next 3 hours. It's The Colour Wheel. It's our weekly trip into the world of musical discovery.

alternative in the bag. Got some world music, been digging in the crates looking for some weird and wonderful, and we found quite a lot. Got some jazz in the bag, gonna celebrate the what would have been John Coltrane's 100th birthday. We'll do that later. Got a bit of grime, dubstep, drum and bass, house, rock, metal and punk all inside the next 3 hours. If you're listening on Thursday, the 24th of September, this is live. 2036, of course. If you're listening on Tuesday, this is the second chance. Shout out to the Mixcloud crew as well. Starting off with some Riley Green in our country bag.

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1: There you go.
0: Go again. Here is some more country. Anna Graves. America's Greatest Burnout. Tanker Radio.

Sorry about the interjection at the beginning of that song. I was listening to the wrong output because I'm an idiot. The last song was Stella Lefty. Good at Leaving. Tune in the background is Thelma and James. Alternate ending.

That was the Marys, Overpass Graffiti. Now, here's an artist I never thought I'd play on the colour wheel. Niall Horan. Yep, One Direction Niall Horan. Something in the Orange.

Niall Horan, the Irish Derby County fan. Yep, that's a thing. He's a Derby County fan. From One Direction, of course. That was Something in the Orange, live at Spotify Studios, of all things.

the Brother Brothers. You can close your eyes. Before that, you heard Lizzie McAlpine and Ben Kessler with Reckless Driving. This is Noah Rinker. The Bend. Evening to Mark.

Sorry to the live listeners for the little dropout during that one. I don't quite know what happened there. Song in the background, Noah Rinker, it's The Bend. Coming up, I've got a song that is partially in very, very old English. Back when English sounded a bit like Dutch. You'll get to hear that in a few songs' time. Also, a bunch of world music coming up. Here is Anastasia. This is called Sunday.

different timeline. I was the perfect.

Joshua Burnside, You and Me. 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I'm talking 1,000 years old, Old English. Pre-Shakespearean, pre-Norman invasion, all that. This is Muko, Alison.

as Muco. 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Let's head off on a little voyage. Here's Duo Route.

some Estonian folk, courtesy of Duo Root. That was Hobusameng. Maureen was saying about that song that was partially in Old English. She was saying, it's interesting how many words are the same and how many are very different. It's wild to watch a language evolve like that, isn't it? Especially when it's one that you can speak, but you struggle to understand the old version of it. To those who say language never changes, I don't know. Like, what? Don't know what to tell you. Let's head to Brittany in France. Some Brittonic pipe music. Because why not?

was some Bretonic pipe music that I had heard in an Uber on Saturday. That was Cavill. Sorry, I don't know if I got that right. The song is called Ton Double. And it was recorded live in Lorient in 2019. Here's some old school, very, very strange Germanic. Oh, you call this folk music?

0: background, that is Stufa. The song is called Fachmerheim. Right, we're going to get very strange now.
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That was Humaira from Sicily. Njuanu, it's called. This is the Bulgarian state radio and television female choir. Pilanspi, Pilans sings.

How cool was that? The Bulgarian State Radio and Television Female Vocal Choir. That was Pilants P, Pilants Sings. This is an odd and long one. Enjoy it. Get your headphones on, sit back, relax, and enjoy the story. Neil Ardley, Ivor Cutler, The Dong with a Luminous Nose.

Long, long wintry nights when the angry breakers roar as they beat on the rocky shore, when storm clouds brood on the towering heights. On the hills of the Chankly Bore.

And through the vast and gloomy dark, there moves what seems a fiery spark, a lonely spark with silvery rays piercing the coal-black night. A meteor strange and bright. Hither and thither the vision strays, a single lurid light. Slowly it wanders, pauses, creeps, anon it sparkles, flashes and leaps, and ever as onward it gleaming goes, a light on the bong tree stems it throws, and those who watch at that midnight hour, from hall or terrace or lofty tower, cry as the wild light passes along, the dong, the dong. The wandering dong through the forest goes, the dong.

long years ago. 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For the jumblies came in a sieve, they did, landing at eve near the Zemri Fid, where the oblong oysters grow. And the rocks are smooth and grey, and all the woods and the valleys rang with the chorus they daily and nightly sang. 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Their heads are green and their hands are blue, and they went to sea.

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For day and night he was always there by the side of his jumbly girl, so fair, with her sky blue hands and her sea green hair. Till the morning came of that hateful day when the jumbly sailed in their sieve away and the dong was left on the cruel shore, gazing, gazing forevermore, ever keeping his weary eyes on that pea-green sail on the far horizon, singing the jumbly chorus still as he sat all day on the grassy

But when the sun was low in the west, the dong arose and said, "What little sense I once possessed has gone quite out of my head." 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Forever I'll seek by lake

Carrying a pipe with silvery squeak, since then has jummed the girl he seeks, and because by night he could not see, he gathered the bark of the twangum tree on the flowery plain that grows, and he wove him a wondrous nose. A nose as strange as a nose could be, of vast proportions and painted red, and tied with cords to the back of his head.

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And with poles all round to send the light and gleaming rays on the dismal night.

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Never knew it existed. That is fantastic. Also, what a take on the Jumbly story. Who remembers that from when they were in primary school? All right. Shout out to Maureen, who's been enjoying the music. I love your messages. I love how you get carried away and just, like, write loads and loads of the same letter. R.I.P. to John Coltrane. He would have been 100 yesterday. This is John Coltrane Quartet. The song is called Crescent.

Good evening to Question. Who's here? Says he's loving a bit of the old John Coltrane Quartet. Would have turned 100 yesterday if he was still here. So loads of jazz radio and jazz media have been paying tribute to him this week. And I thought it was only right to pay tribute to him as well. Pioneer.

If you like your jazz, stay tuned. I've got you covered. Plenty of new stuff, actually, that's coming out. Also got some R&B in the bag. No, I don't. What am I talking about? Got some reggae in the bag. Not R&B this week. Got some reggae in the bag. Well, some of the jazz stuff, I guess you could kind of maybe stick in the R&B category if you're being really, really loose with these genres. Got some dancehall in the bag too. Bunch of new stuff for some old voices. Got some underground hip-hop from the US and UK in the bag. Got some little bit of grime in the bag. Dubstep, drum and bass. A very, very funny drum and bass song, actually. If you're a Harry Potter fan, stay tuned. I've got a little bit of rock, metal and punk as well at the end of the show before we get into... for our Thursday night listeners, before we get into Full Metal Racket at 10. I've been informed that this week's show is particularly heavy. Ooh. Exciting. Right. This is TC, the Crew family. Featuring Paris Electra. Sleeping Lions.

0: program contains words and profanity of an adult nature, such as bun, baked beans, and Tottenham Hotspur. If you're easily offended, this is not the program for you. However,
1: that was TC in the Groove. TC and the Groove Family and Paris Electra. The song was called Sleeping Lions. This is Belle Cobain, the Isgo remix of My Mind is a Dancer.

Isco on the remix. Belle Cobain, Mine is a Dancer. Love Belle Cobain.

have one more jazzy one. And you know, if I'm doing a jazz set, we gotta do some Ezra Collective. And he's got a new one. Well, they've got a new one. And it features Passe Lu, Coventry based Gambino, who we all know and love. Jumping on an Ezra Collective tune. He's done loads and loads of all sorts. He's done, what, grime, hip-hop, dancehall, afrobeat, and now he's on a high life tune. My mind is a dancer. And you know what? It moves in a way. It works. I don't have the answer. The man is versatile. That's up next.

just like the halfway through the show. Shout out to those of you listening on Tuesday on the second chance. Don't forget, after me. If you're listening on Tuesday, you've got the Tuesday night takeover. Last week we had Briny with a great show. Who's up this week? Stay tuned to find out. If you're listening on Thursday, you're listening live. After me is Full Metal Racket with Rhino up at 10. And that, according to Rhino himself, this week's show is going to be particularly heavy. If you like your metal and you want to piss off your neighbours,

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The Colour Wheel on Anchor Radio. Give it a follow. I update it every week.

0: Right then, I babbled on about it for long enough. Here's that Ezra Corrective. Not Corrective. That's different. Ezra Collective tune. Featuring Passe Lou. It's taken from their album Here Because of Hope. And it's called Only Love.
1: This is Anchor.
0: You weren't supposed to do it like that.
2: Oh well.
0: Not very graceful, was it? Wrap your ears around this.

That's a question. What a tune. Bob Marley and the Wailers, the Salaam Remy remix of Who the Cap Fit, which is a tune I haven't heard in

0: one more reggae one, and then we're going to get into some dancehall vibes. Loads of legends releasing music, by the way. I've got new Shabba Ranks, new Cableton, new Buju Banton. Loads of legends dropping tunes. Here's a little bit of a deep cut, though. This one, Joseph Cotton. This is Money War. Check this out. This is a bunch of European references that a load of other people aren't going to understand. But we love it. We love it. We love it. We love it. Excuse me. What is going on? Everything's all gone a bit to pot here. All right. Let's do that again. Come on. Yes, yeah, so I'm warm about them. Why are you being really slow? Let's restart the tune. There we go.
1: And I hear Sam Salam warm about them dildos. You hear me, Joseph Cotton, watch it.

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This one. From the album Too Too Bad. It's called Like You.

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What a tune. 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Formerly Digger D.

0: get up. 6 o'clock. 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
1: Digger, formerly Digger D, featuring Mally Dunn. Better than them. All right. Let's head to New York, shall we? Let's head to Brooklyn. Yeah, no.

0: All right, I'll get this one right now. It's Napoleon the Legend. Maitre D. DJ Bizarro. Tune called Star Wars. Sorry about that. At the beginning as well, what was going on there? It's over with in Aster.
1: The official adventures of
2: the awesome Bizarro.
3: Everybody winning at the same time. 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And plus we want more. Beat so fly. Shake your block to the floor. Sound with a suction. Y'all ain't saying nothing. 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Lie to the top. Do it till I drop. 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
0: Nymphs! 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

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That boom bap vibe. Alright, this next one, Deki LM. When it gets there. Don't know why it's taking its sweet time. Here we go. Song is called Personal Disorder.

0: a mess.
1: Wait. 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This one, Queen Mills out of Leicester, featuring Scorcher, of course, from London. This is new. It's called Of Course. End of our little rap set. 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There we go.
0: Check the

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Here's Muggles.

That one was Architect's Machine. For eternity. He's Falling in Reverse, Serj Tankian and then Corey Taylor. Joseph.

Shout out to Mark, who was, I think, like in the Mastodon tune. I think that's the one you said tune to. All right, this one, Trivium. This is a song I'm sure you're going to hear a lot over the next week or so. Thanks to myself and Rhino. The song is called Dead Inside of Me. I'm going to have to trim the playlist.

this. Full Metal Racket is up after me if you're listening on Thursday, 10 p.m. Repeating on a Monday from 10 p.m. of course. If you like this kind of thing, you like the last few tunes I've played, you will definitely like Full Metal Racket, particularly tonight. It's going to be heavy. If you're listening on Tuesday, of course, we have the Takeover. Tuesday night Takeover up and coming with a mystery presenter. We shall see who it is. Here's Royal Blood. Swallow the Bomb.

Royal Blood, Swallow the Bum. I know Rhino's not quite sure about what he thinks of this one. I like it. All right, I've got one more. I'm going to try and squeeze it in. Our alternative representative. I would say former, but I know he likes these girls. Ending off with this. Lambrini Girls, Bang Bang Bang. I'll see you guys next week. Look after yourselves.

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2: Hey there, folks. We have made it eventually. And guess who it is? Yep, yours truly here with you for 2 hours with a Tuesday night takeover. And I'll tell you all about it in a moment.

Right then, so ladies and gentlemen, welcome Tuesday Night Takeover. And as I say, and as you can hear, you've got me tonight. So what are we going to do tonight? It's going to be a little bit different. I wanted to try and do something completely different to anything else that I've really done. So tonight, Eamon Andrews. So it's a little bit of a musical sort of diary of my life. Different things, different bits of music, things that have made a difference to me or to people around me. And the reason we're playing this one is because my mum, rest in peace mum, absolutely loved Jean-Michel Jarre. She used to play it all the time, so that was a little bit of Jean-Michel Jarre to start us off. And on a Saturday night, we'd go up onto the Shankill Road and listen to this.

So, this track, part one of Tubular Bells, is about 25 minutes long. So don't worry, we're not going to play all of that. About 3 minutes or so left, I think. So yeah, this is another track that my mum really liked. We used to go up onto the Shankill Road when I was a mere little ankle snapper, around about the age of 12, 13. And I'd go up to my aunt's and my cousin would put the turntable on, some records, a couple of which will be coming up during the course of the show here tonight. But this one, Tubular Bells, was always without any fail the very first track that went on. Never bother listening to the second side because it's just not as good as this one. Yeah, the general routine was Saturday afternoon, we'd go into town. And then pop up to my uncle's and we'd do the rounds. So that would be one uncle first, then the next one, and then up onto the top of the Shankill Road to see my other cousins and aunts up there.

Now then, in addition to this, my mum also loved Rod Stewart. Now we are going to have a couple of Rod Stewart ones on, one now and one a bit later on, and for two completely different reasons. I hope you're all okay out there. I'll check the WhatsApp shortly. But thanks for joining me, and I hope you enjoy the music that I am going to play for you tonight. And this one's got a little bit of a special reason as well for me, because this was the theme music for HMS Ark Royal for Sailor when that used to be on, if you remember that one as well.

absolutely beautiful bit of music. And I really can't help it, but every time I listen to it, I always get a little bit emotional. So, but yeah, that was one of my mum's all-time favourite tracks, Sailor, and Mr. Rod Stewart. So, yeah, Saturday night, up at Shankill Road. It was always a very enjoyable sort of time. So, this next track by the Police is the very first real decent hi-fi system that I ever came across. It was a mate, and it was actually his dad. And I remember I was up in his room one day, we were playing records ourselves, and all of a sudden I felt this thump, thump, thump, and I'm thinking, what the hell is that? And I said, ah, it's all right, it's only my dad playing the hi-fi. And I thought, wow, you know, that was so cool. So here we are, The Police.

Right then, so the Police, Don't Stand So Close to Me, the very first really decent hi-fi that I have heard as a mate's dad. It was incredible, and it set me off on a journey that I don't think I've ever recovered from. But music has always been a really big thing to me, and part of the reason for that is probably my dad, because he was a huge musician. He was a principal corner player for several big brass bands in Belfast and over in England as well, because when he moved over, he joined up with a load of other bands, such as Tredegar, Ebervale, the Worcester Police Band, and these guys, absolutely huge. And it's a little bit of a misconception, because this band is not a colliery band that many people sort of think they are. It's a textiles middle band, and my dad is playing on this. I'm not sure exactly which part he's playing, but he was a principal soloist, so he's going to be out there on his own, isn't he? So it could be this first part, but these are Black Dyke Mills, and I'm sure anyone who knows anything about brass bands will know these guys. So for my dad to be actually playing with these guys, it's got to be pretty damn good. Anyway, so this is Black Dyke Mills, and it's the Carnival of Venice.

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1: So, you can imagine when he's sat there with his cornet practicing for a 14 or a 15 year old lad, that drove me round the absolute twist. But he would never admit to enjoying a bit of rock. He did like Pink Floyd, and he did like a bit of Iron Maiden, which is a little bit strange actually, but there we are. Right, so we're going to move on a little bit. This is a track from an album which I first heard when I was in Starbridge. I was with Mum and Dad on holiday, and I had this humongous Toshiba Ghetto Blaster. So I had it over with me, and I was listening to BRNB Radio. I'm sure it was BRNB Radio. And anyway, they had this feature on every week. It was just when CD was coming into its own. It was only really the radio stations who had it at this point. We're going back to, oh goodness, I don't know, probably early 80s. 81, 82 maybe. So anyway, they had this show on every week where they would play a CD in its entirety from start right through to finish. No jingles, no interruptions, no voiceovers, just the music. And they even had the little breaks in between. So before I play this track, I'm going to say hello to a few people. Hello to Maureen. Great to see you, Maureen. Thanks for joining us. Dave, Bryony, Victoria, Mark, and Paul. And if I missed anybody else out, I will double check and I'll come back afterwards. But for now, this is Rush from the Signals album, Losing It.

So yeah, the very first time I heard that, BRNB radio, and it was a full CD. That set me off on another journey as well. Although I had to wait for a while before I got that. So then that's Rush from the Signals album, Losing It. Now, if you remember a little while ago, I mentioned about my dad not really wanting to say that he liked a bit of Pink Floyd. Well, my mum liked a bit of Floyd as well. She liked this one, and my dad liked the one afterwards for a very definite reason.

0: So, if you believe this, right, Mum liked this one because it sounded more poppy. And the other reason, my mate and I used to have classical guitar lessons on this little shop on the bottom of the Shankill Road, right? So we'd go in there and we'd sit down and we'd play our guitars. We'd have separate lessons, about half an hour each. And when Mum was in having his lesson with Jerry, the name of the guitar teacher, the other one would be sat out in the little foyer area, and we'd be playing lead breaks from Metallica, Iron Maiden, and from these guys, Pink Floyd. Jerry would say, "Now, Stephen, you need to be concentrating on the classics." And talking about classics, my dad liked this one because it was much more classically orientated. So this one, A Great Gig in the Sky, Pink Floyd, and the one before, Another Brick in the Wall, that my mum used to always call Another Hole in the Wall. Not quite sure where that came from.
1: And I am not frightened of dying. Any time will do, I don't mind. Why should I be frightened of dying? There's no reason for it, you've got to go somewhere.

Yeah. You can see why the old man liked that one. Yeah, very, very classically orientated. Okay, so we're sort of getting up to around the age of about 15 now. And a young lad at the age of 15, what sort of becomes their main obsession? Yeah, you got it. Girls. So when I was at school, right, I had this immense crush on someone who had absolutely no idea and also no interest. But this is a song that I associate with her. And it's Duran Duran, Save a Prayer.

Ah, yes, young love. Even if it's only one-sided. So I won't say who it was, just in case, and you never, ever know whether somebody might be listening. So Duran Duran, Save a Prayer, dedicated to someone. So the other thing that I was really, really big into when I was at that sort of age is CB radio. And in those little early hours of the morning, I could be heard singing this to somebody else. All over the airways. Foreigner, waiting for a girl like you.

Okay, so if you are wondering, did he get the girl? The singing may not be very good, but at least it worked. Now, I know for absolute certainty that she would not be listening now, so we'll say it. It was a young girl called Sharon. Everyone say ah.

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1: Right, so around this sort of time of my life, at about the age of 15, 14, 15, 16, as I say, I was big into the old CB radio, but the other thing that I started really getting into was heavy metal. And there was one band that I discovered, and I have to say that I haven't played them very much since then, because they put a bit of a fear into me. And that was because basically every single time I played the album, right, things would fall off the wall or fall off the shelves. And that sort of did freak me out a little bit. Now, I have actually only very recently worked the second part out, and I'm quite sure that it has no relevance whatsoever. But around that time, a mate of mine and I, and I'll cut this down because it's actually quite long, but I'll cut it right down. And we had an identical dream, right? Exactly the same, right down to the absolute finest detail. And this is all around the same sort of time. The dream was basically that we were stood in our normal little hunt where we used to drink bottles of cider every Saturday night, and we heard howling. And then when we looked down, because we were at the top of a concrete flight of steps, when we looked down, there was a werewolf walking up the steps to us. Well, that sort of just totally freaked us out. So anyway, we both evidently woke up at virtually identically the same time. And I went into school and I explained to my mate about the dream. Well, as I watched him, his face had drained and there was no colour in it whatsoever. And he said, well, I won't repeat what he said, but he said, I had exactly the same dream. Right, well, that freaked us out a bit. Anyway, that weekend, we were in the same hunt. We were having our bottle of cider, and what did we hear? We heard howling. Well, okay, my mate was totally blind, okay? I could see quite a bit at that point. But I'll tell you why, you never saw two people run down them steps quicker in your whole life. We were out. And it turns out that what the howling was a pack of wild dogs. Well, that just freaked me out. Anyway, so talking about the band that really did freak me out, and actually I have since discovered that they're not a satanic band. It's just the material that they write, and it sounds a bit like it. But their theatre sort of technique did sort of lend a hand to that sort of impression. But here we are. This is Merciful Fate and Satan's Fall.

Now then, this song has got a real story to it, which I will tell you at the end of it. This is the first gig I ever went to. German band by the name of Accept.

Okay, first band I ever saw live. They're Accept from Germany, that's Restless and Wild. Now the story behind that one, my very first experience of going to see a live band was, as I say, these guys. And it was very, very entertaining. Because at the end of the gig, when everybody was sort of like leaving the hall, I noticed these two people lay on the floor. Well, one was lay on the floor. The other one was, shall we say, on top. In a very interesting position. But of course he couldn't see anything because his head was like underneath a skirt. So we'll say no more about that. This next band coming up is another very memorable experience of going to see these guys. These are Magnum. When I went with my mate, we saw the band, and I thought, you know what, right? My mate couldn't see them, obviously. So I said to the security guy at the end of the night, I said, look, we couldn't see the guys. Any chance we can get to meet them? Oh, no, mate. No. You have to leave. So I played the card a little bit. And he said, right, you'll have to wait until the end when everybody leaves the building. I said, yeah, no problem at all, mate. No problem. So he went away and we waited there. And about 15 minutes later, the drummer came down, picked us up, took us up to the changing room where we sat for about another hour drinking cans of Carlsberg, sitting around talking to all the guys from Magnum. It was immense. The end result of that though was that we missed the bus to get home, so we got a cab. Cab was in a rush, so he dropped us off at the motorway junction. Only problem was, it was the wrong motorway junction. So we had about 6 miles to walk at like 1 o'clock in the morning. So we got back after 2 o'clock in the morning. Half past two, something like that. So that was interesting. Anyway, here we are with Magnum. When it decides that it wants to play. There we are. Magnum. This is The Spirit.

That was certainly a night to remember. You got to remember, though, that this is way, way, way back. No mobile phones. And along the motorway, there are no public phones, so you couldn't even ring up. So getting home at about 2:30 in the morning, my parents were not overly impressed. And all the Marines. But anyway, so... This is a real, real interesting one. So moving way on now, we're going to go back probably just over 23 years, maybe 22 years. Evanescence. I went to see Evanescence play in London at Wembley, and it was an incredible gig. It was supported by Seether, but a very, very interesting experience happened to me. I was sat there. Now, I was sat in between two women. The one on the left side of me, I've no idea who she was. The one on the right side was my ex-wife. But anyway, maybe this might be why she was my ex-wife. But anyway, so I'm sat there. And we're watching Evanescence play. And the girl on the the left side of me, turned round and planted a great big huge kiss on me and wrapped her arms around me. And I'm thinking, wow.

And of course, you've got to realise that this action completely froze me. I couldn't move, so I couldn't resist. I'm the old sort of proverb, you know, when in Rome, do what the Romans do. Evanescence, even going under. They were brilliant, actually, live. Okay, so time is really sort of moving on. So we're going to move on now to sort of part three of everything that I've done. Now, when Jane and I got together, okay, we went to see Rod Stewart. Now, we went to see him in absolute style. So from Carlisle, we had a limo take us over to the Metro Arena in Newcastle, and we went past all the crowds outside, completely bypassed them, went up, we were put, you know, where we're meant to be seated, we were given food, drink, everything. It was awesome, absolutely awesome. So here we are with some Rod Stewart, and this one, Have I Told You Lately That I Love You? And he played this as well.

0: that's what you do.
1: Oh yeah, absolutely beautiful. And I understand that he's now said he's not going to do any more live performances, which it's a bit of a shame because he is brilliant. Although he is over 80, what is he, about 81, 82, something like that? Right, so unfortunately we started a bit late, so I'm having to cut a few things out. Now this next bit I really wanted to put in, so I've swapped things around a little bit. Now, many of you will know that I've been a guitarist for over 40 years, so music is very, very important to me. Around about the early, I think it was just before the COVID sort of time, there was some really dodgy news about a serial killer. And of course, at that point, I was the father of two girls, and it sort of had quite an impact on me because, you know, for dads, I think when you've got boys, you know they're into a bit of rough and tumble and all that sort of thing. But when you got girls, you're more protective, and this sort of news story hit home with me a little bit, so much so that I actually wrote a song about it. Now, this particular track has never ever been aired anywhere before, and I thought I would just do it tonight because I thought it was maybe something special to do. So this is a track. It's not a cover version. It is one that I wrote myself. It is me playing all the instruments on it as well. And it's a little bit of a look, not from the other side, but from a different perspective. And I will apologise for the vocals in this, because it is me trying to do a bit of a Chris Rea.

So yeah, that one all about a serial killer. Very, very significant of that to me at the time anyway. Sort of continuing the trend of writing songs. I'm going to play you this next one. Now, I will give you a warning. There is some quite

since yesterday. And sadly, of those tested positive for coronavirus across all settings, 36,793 have now died.

this government asking you, the people, the public, to do one thing, while senior people here in government do something else. I've had extensive face-to-face conversations with Dominic Cummings, and I've concluded that in travelling to find the right kind of childcare, at the moment when both he and his wife were about to be incapacitated by coronavirus, and when he had no alternative, I think he followed the instincts of every father and every parent.

0: Stay home. 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
1: 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The coronavirus, wasn't it? I mean, those statistics, we have never...

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Not in this sort of modern age anyway, but yeah, absolutely horrendous. That was the Corona Lockdown, that was called. So then, moving on, I really want to try and get everything finished or fitted in before the end of the show. So, the last couple of tracks have just been myself playing. Couple of tracks coming up now. The last two tracks are myself playing in collaboration with somebody else. Yeah. Now, this first one, you will recognize instantly who this is.

Yep, you will have got it. Our very own Jane. So that one is a cover that we did of Hurricanes by Dido. And she sounds really, really good on there. So thank you for that one, Jane. Right, so the next one, the last one of our own music, or my own music. This is it's not a band, because I haven't wanted to do bands, really, because there's loads of that. But just some of the solo stuff that that I've done. This is with another guy who I used to play in a band with, and I think he might be listening. So if you are, shout out to you there, Tone. So Tone is the one on vocals on this. So I'm doing everything else. This sort of came from the death of another band. And these are, well, this is the Cheese Panini of Doom. And it's called Psycho Seagull, by the way.

Right then, so folks, unfortunately time really moving on. I could have done this for 3 hours tonight. Anyway, Psycho Seagull, that's the Cheese Panini of Doom. Myself and Tony Mason on vocals there. And I think you're listening in, Tone. If you are, mate, thank you. Great collaboration. Awesome, mate. And a very important track coming up right now. Possibly the most important track ever. The track Jane and I Were Married To.

Okay then, ladies and gentlemen, this has been the Tuesday Night Takeover. Big, big thank you to everyone for listening in tonight. This has been the fifth takeover, and you have me tonight. And it's actually been a very, very emotional show for me. All those memories and, yeah, great stuff. So big, big thank you. Richard Marx there, the song that we got married to. Thank you, Jane. Now and forever. And by the way, guys, you got Bryony up next with Musical Landscapes. Going to finish off with a real Dido track now. Another track that's got some very, very good memories, which I'll maybe not go into at the moment. Sand in My Shoes, last track. Thanks for listening, folks. Make sure you're around for next week for week 6, and I wonder who that might be. Here's Dido. 2 weeks.

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That was Taylor Swift's new one, Patient Zero. I feel like I'm some sort of patient right now. This is Birdie, Skinny Love.

Good evening, everyone. Just want to say thank you, Steve, for the last 2 hours. You are awesome with our Tuesday night takeover. I've got a bad cold. Only started this morning, and now it's full on. Let's have some Phil.

I'm going to talk over this. So, about 5 people have told me to take whiskey. Right, is this just something people have in? Am I the only one that doesn't have whiskey in their house? I mean, I've got some Baileys. It's probably about 5 years old, but... yeah, who doesn't have whiskey? Please join me.

So this next one, you'll be impressed, Mark. It's Hailstorm with Amy Lee. It's so beautiful.

time to say goodnight, and I will see you soon. I'm taking my snotty self to bed. Thanks for listening.